up in front of the world. You wanna hit the group chat with the registry. You wanna tell him we having a girl. You wanna call up your mama like Mike proposed. Then he give me diamonds and pearls. You know he talked about this and that's not what I'm on. I'm telling you this cause I'm thorough, yeah.

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This shit won't last. I'm running with my time free up. Then we make plans. Can't FaceTime. I'm doing 100 right now. I ain't trying to cry.

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And I've watched you rise above many challenges, and you have made me so proud. I pray for many more fulfilling experiences as you elevate to new levels of growth, purpose, and success. Dreams really do come true by the grace of the source of life.

spiral like a wheel within a wheel. Never ending or beginning on an ever-spinning reel.